0: 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There's just no life without you.
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That's so ratchet. That girl is such a fake model. 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

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Thanks for coming. Welcome to our little soiree. I'd like to carry on now with a song from the Tango in the Night album called Everywhere.

bright blessed day, the dark say good night, and I think to myself,

gotta give yourself a moment, let your body be. We gotta lose it, we gotta lose it.